0: Heraldo Radio.
1: Can't touch this. 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

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Ring the bell, school's back in.

0: Glad you all came tonight. Hello, London! Is that what you say? Is it hello, England? Looks like England's out there fucking out. Let's go.
1: Música en tu idioma, Heraldo Radio.